Tim McGraw and the song he said all these years later, some 30 years later, almost 30 years, he said fans still call it the barbecue stain song. That is something like that. Somewhat of an unofficial anthem to the 4th of July. I hope you had a wonderful 4th of July weekend. Hi there, Rich Cassidy. Music on the way from Jason Aldean. We'll throw in Garth with American Honky Tonk Bar Association and Brad Paisley. Here is We Danced.

0: Jason Aldean, Don't Tell on Me, his 32nd number one. A guy who said he was pretty happy when he got his very first number one, never knowing that he would have 32 right now. He said he feels blessed every time he puts out a brand new song, and fans absolutely love it. On the way, speaking of number ones, we will talk about the new number one song in the country this week with Megan Maroney. Also, Clint Black and Josh Turner, Your Man. Hang on.
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0: The new number one song in the country this week, congratulations, goes out to Megan Maroney out of her album Cloud Nine. Her album, produced by Christian Bush of Sugarland fame. Christian Bush kind of has stepped into the production and the producer role while Sugarland is not touring, and he's produced both albums for Megan Maroney, and they've had some great success together. Mark Chestnut on the way with Going Through the Big Deep, Bailey Zimmerman, and Kenny, Live It in Fast Forward. Come on back.
1: 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A mix of sun and clouds, more clouds today with a stray shower or thunderstorm possible, highs near 85. Tonight, mostly cloudy skies early, then periods of showers late, a 50% chance of rain, overnight lows around 70 degrees. Thursday, showers early, scattered thunderstorms developing late in the day, highs near 82. And Thursday evening, partly cloudy with increasing clouds and showers after midnight, lows near 70. 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

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Oldies, new songs, and classics in between. The Wolf.

0: That's Bailey Zimmerman and Chevy Silverado here inside the saloon. Well, you cannot say that Bailey Zimmerman doesn't have any energy when he's on stage. I've seen a few video clips. Now, he is one of the new artists I have not seen in concert yet. But all the video clips I see of Bailey Zimmerman, he does not stand in one place long. I mean, the guy comes out on stage at the start of his show swinging on a rope. Just goes to show how much energy those young country singers have. Reminds me of Garth back in the day running all the time. Brooks and Dunn on the way. Ella Langley. We'll throw in David Lee. And how about George Strait, Full Hour Country next.
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George Strait from the greatest movie ever made, Pure Country. That is Heartland here inside the saloon. Hi there, Rich Cassidy. Come on in. No closing time. No cover charge. You can hang out as long as you want to. It's Wednesday, our favorite day of the week, because tomorrow's already Thirsty Throwback Thursday, and then it's all downhill from there. Morgan Wallen on the way. David Lee Murphy and Party Crowd and Luke Bryan. We're going to sit here and drink a beer.

0: It's Morgan Wallen and Don't We here inside the saloon. Brooks and Dunn with My Maria lined up. Ella Langley with her most recent number one and Be Her. And did you know that Houston, Texas is now sat at the number one spot on the Billboard 100 for 12 consecutive weeks? Think about that. 12 consecutive, that's 3 months Ella Langley has sat at the top of the Billboard 100 over all genres of music with Choosin' Texas. Pretty crazy.
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0: Stella Langley, another number one out of her album Dandelion. That is Be Her here inside the saloon. Luke Combs on the way with his latest. We'll get swangin' with the great John Anderson, who got his first start in Nashville literally on Top of the Opry. He was looking for a job when he moved to Nashville from Florida to live with his sister and crash on her couch. He was looking for a job, and he got a job when he wasn't performing in clubs in Nashville. He got a job as a roofer. One of his first jobs was putting shingles on the brand new Opry House.
1: 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A mix of sun and clouds, more clouds today with a stray shower or thunderstorm possible, highs near 85. Tonight, mostly cloudy skies early, then periods of showers late, a 50% chance of rain, overnight lows around 70 degrees. Thursday showers early, scattered thunderstorms developing late in the day, highs near 82. And Thursday evening, partly cloudy with increasing clouds and showers after midnight, lows near 70. 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

0: The latest from Luke Combs, that is Be By You here inside the saloon. Hang out, Riley Green on the way. We'll throw in Colin Ray with a Little Red Rodeo. Also, Corey Kentko, Wetzel, Trace Adkins, and how about Joe Diffie? Because everybody loves that pickup band. As always, hit us up on our Facebook. If there is something we can get on the jukebox for you, we would love to do that. It is RC's Social Saloon.
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0: Aaron Tippin, there ain't nothing wrong with the radio here inside the saloon, rolling through the greatest country songs of all time. High Pitch Cassidy, Hang Out for Joe Diffie, and Pickup Man. Rhonda Green with Change My Mind. Colin Ray, we'll throw in Trace Adkins as well. And Kenny Chesney back at the Sphere in Las Vegas. It's kind of become his home away from home, and he's working on a brand new album. We'll be out in September. Here's a classic from Kenny now. It is Young here inside RC's Social Saloon.
1: Looking back now, well, it makes me laugh. We were growing our hair, we were cutting class.

0: Riley Green changed my mind here inside the saloon, and I saw online that the CBS hit television show Marshals is returning for another season. And I did not watch the first season when Riley Green was on it, but I picked up from friends that were talking about it online that Riley Green is no longer on the show. Apparently, he is now deceased, his character is. So I don't think, unless he's coming back in a dream sequence, that Riley Green will be making a return on the new season of Marshals. Corey Kent, Co. Wetzel on the way. Colin Ray and Trace Adkins coming up.
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0: Corey Kent, Cole Wetzel, and Rocky Mountain Low here inside the saloon. Hangout, Carrie Underwood on the way. Probably my all-time favorite Carrie Underwood song if I had to choose. My top five, number one and number two, would be All American Girl. I just think it's the greatest song she's ever sang. George Burge, Luke Bryan, and Travis Tritt with Take It Easy. Hang on.
1: 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A mix of sun and clouds, more clouds today with a stray shower or thunderstorm possible, highs near 85. Tonight, mostly cloudy skies early, then periods of showers late, a 50% chance of rain, overnight lows around 70 degrees. Thursday showers early, scattered thunderstorms developing late in the day, highs near 82. And Thursday evening, partly cloudy with increasing clouds and showers after midnight, lows near 70. 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

0: George Burge, Luke Bryan, and Ride, Ride, Ride here inside the saloon. Shania Twain on the way. Jordan Davis with his recent number one. We'll throw in Tracy Lawrence as well with I See It Now. Hey, if you love the history of country music and stories behind the greatest country songs of all time, we invite you to join us on Cassidy Country, where we share brand new country music videos each and every day. Stories behind the greatest country songs of all time.
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Alabama, I'm in a hurry and don't know why here inside the saloon. Always been a big favorite of mine and many Alabama fans. Randy Owen and Teddy Gentry are still out there doing their deal. And many fans commenting online that Randy Owen isn't moving around on stage as much as he used to. But it comes with age. Most of those fans that are online saying that are much younger than Randy and I. John Party on the way, Tracy Lawrence and Sarah Evans. Here is I Keep Lookin'.

0: enough.
1: John Party and Boots Off here inside RC Social Saloon. That is his latest. John Party was recently spotted with his daughter shooting off fireworks. You know, the big news last week was John Party and his wife Summer are separating, filing for divorce after 6 years of marriage, but doing it as friends and being amicable about it, if I could say that word right, saying that they are going to work as hard as they can to co-parent their two little daughters. Jordan Davis on the way, Shania Twain and Joe Nichols. We head to Broken Heartsville. Come on back.
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0: Jordan Davis and Turn This Truck Around here inside the saloon. How about the man created on the eighth day? Thank you for that request. We will throw in Chris Ledoux, also Ella Langley, Morgan Wallen, and Blake Shelton with God Gave Me You. Come on back.
1: 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Partly cloudy skies with thunderstorms likely overnight tonight. We'll see lows around 70 degrees. Thursday, rain showers in the morning with scattered thunderstorms arriving in the afternoon. 50% chance of precipitation, highs near 82. And Thursday evening, partly cloudy skies giving way to cloudy skies overnight. A stray shower or thunderstorm possible, lows around 70. 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

0: Hello, Langley, Morgan Wallen. I can't love you anymore here inside the saloon. Destined to be another huge number one for both Morgan and Ella. Full hour, country lined up and ready to go. Tomorrow's already Thirsty Throwback Thursday. That is where you can head on over to our Facebook page at RC Social Saloon and shoot me a DM, a direct message, and let me know what throwback you would love to hear. What a great throwback from the 70s, 80s, maybe even 90s. Let us know. We will try to throw it in on this Thirsty Throwback Thursday. What is it? Our third already? No, it's only our second Throwback Thursday of the month. Crazy, but we're raring to go for it. And then after that, it's the weekend and we can party.
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1: The Wolf.

Yeah, you get you a chisel, I'll get me a stone, and we'll write down these words. People be talking about it long after we're gone, how much we love each other. Write this down, George Strait, kicking off hour one of the show here tonight. Charlie Derrick with you. Appreciate y'all joining me. Got some Doug Stone coming up here next, but right now, here's Tyler Hubbard.

0: Yeah, everybody's got that summer. It might not have been on the beach with the bottle rockets tangled up with your girl, you know, like they were singing about there. But everybody's got that summer, you know, where you think back and don't you? I mean, you think back and you say, yeah, what was the summer of whatever year it was, whatever it was for you? Maybe we ought to make that the question of the night tonight.
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We're just pure country. Oldies, new songs, and classics in between. The Wolf.

0: Carry on, Kenny and his new one here for the Charlie Derrick Show. Our daughter, Annie, is 28 now. She sent me a picture that had popped up on her Facebook page from, it was about 10 or 11 years ago. I was trying to teach her how to drive the standard transmission, and she had just taken a picture of the gear shift, and she was like pulling her, used an emoji, pulling her hair out emoji kind of a deal, and said that her dad was making her learn how to do that. And she sent that to me. She said, "Dad, you remember that?" And I said, "Heck yeah, I remember that. That wasn't the best time ever that me and Annie ever had, but it was, she learned how to drive it, you know, and, she eventually learned how to drive it." But when she sent me that picture, I got to thinking about it. She just sent that to me a couple minutes ago, and got me to thinking about one of my favorite Alan Jackson songs. You know what it is? Drive for Daddy Gene. It's a great song. Can't wait to play it. It's coming up.
1: 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Partly cloudy skies with thunderstorms likely overnight tonight. We'll see lows around 70 degrees. Thursday, rain showers in the morning with scattered thunderstorms arriving in the afternoon. 50% chance of precipitation, highs near 82. And Thursday evening, partly cloudy skies giving way to cloudy skies overnight. A stray shower or thunderstorm possible, lows around 70. 90-

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It was 18 feet from the bow to the stern light. Second hand from a dealer in Atlanta. I rode up with Daddy when he went there to get her.

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0: Yes, sir. I got a woman. It's Kane Brown, his latest Charlie Derrick. Well, we got beat by Belgium in the soccer. Did y'all follow the men's national team, you know, the soccer? We did pretty good this year. We got, what was it, the final 16, something like that? I don't know enough about soccer to really talk smart about it, but I know we got beat by Belgium, and everybody tells me it was a beat down. You know, Belgium was a better team, and they beat us pretty good, 4-1. But did you see the ratings, the television ratings for this? I'm just seeing these tonight, 36 million. That's huge.
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0: to get to know you, everything about you makes me want you, know what you're doing, baby, don't you,
1: 93.1, The Wolf, country music for the Ohio River.

Yeah, that girl is getting it done. Turned me into a brand new man. Brooks and Dunn, Charlie Derrick, Clint Black with a good run of bad luck coming up here next. But right now, here's Gary.

0: say so.
1: Yeah, you know, we were talking about that last night. We're just wondering, you know, why is it so hard, and especially for a guy? Seems like it's harder for a guy to ask for help. You know, when you're running on E and you need some help, but you don't ask for it. It just seems like it's harder. I don't know. Is it? You know, do you think it is harder for a guy? Yeah, I don't know. For me, it's not. You know, of course, I'm older now, and I think that makes a difference. That you know, just like Dan and Shay is saying it about there, when you need some help, let me know. I want to help. You know, so. But if you do need some help, ask for it. You know, it might be hard for you, but man, it helps.
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0: Always, amen. But Jelly and Shibuzi, Charlie, you probably going to know this. You know, time to time, I like to ask you, okay, do you know the next song? I call it the lyric challenge, and I tell you something about one of the next songs I'm about to play, and you got to guess what the song is. It's kind of fun. I enjoy doing it. It sounds like you do, too, but you probably already know this one because you probably already heard this clue about this song I'm about to play. Number one, Leanne Rimes, it was the very first song for her. It was the very first big, it was huge too, song for her. And it was written by an overnight disc jockey in Dallas-Fort Worth. You know what song that is? Stick around. It's coming up next.
1: 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Partly cloudy skies with thunderstorms likely overnight tonight. We'll see lows around 70 degrees. Thursday, rain showers in the morning with scattered thunderstorms arriving in the afternoon. 50% chance of precipitation, highs near 82. And Thursday evening, partly cloudy skies giving way to cloudy skies overnight. A stray shower or thunderstorm possible, lows around 70.
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The

0: Jason Aldean and Don't Tell On Me, Charlie Derrick. Man, I did not know this. Being a country DJ, I probably should have known it too. Riley B., who's a friend of mine and one of your fellow listeners, she's third shifter. I was playing that Luke Bryan song about 5-6 minutes ago, Country Girl Shake It For Me, and she texted me. She said, hey, you know, Luke's birthday is coming up this weekend. I said, I did not know that. It's going to be on July 17th. And I said, how old is he? Because I was wondering, how old is Luke now? 50. And I don't know. It just seems like, okay, Luke Bryan ought not be 50 years old. You know, you remember, of course, it was 25 years ago when he hit that first song, All My Friends. So, yeah, 50 years old, though. He doesn't seem like 50, does he?
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Yeah, a lot of people will tell you that's their favorite song from him. It's definitely one of my favorite. I don't think it's my favorite. I think Fast As You is my favorite. But Dwight Yoakam and 1,000 Miles From Nowhere, a lot of people like it. George Strait, Bailey Zimmerman, a lot of people like them too. They're coming up here next. But right now, here's Montgomery Gentry. Pulled in.

0: Chevy Silverado with Bailey Zimmerman, Charlie Derrick. I'm going to tell you, of course, I got a little time on my hand here tonight. I'm going to tell you how much I love this Patti Loveless song we're about to play, Blame It On Your Heart. I took time to write down the chorus part of that song so I can be sure and sing along with it when she sings it coming up here in the next 5 minutes. You know, the part where, so blame it on your lying, cheating, cold, dead, beating, two-time and double-dealing, mean mystery. I actually wrote that down so I'll be able to sing along with it. I know. But stick around. You like Patti as much as I do doing that song. She's about to sing it for us.
1: And Doug.
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0: Here's Brunette with Tucker Wetmore, Charlie Derrick here. All right, sometimes I offer you a choice here on the show. Would you rather hear Whiskey Girl by Toby Keith, High Cotton by Alabama, or Don't We, Morgan Wallen's new song? Which one of those would you rather hear? How about I play all three? And I always do that, too. It's kind of goofy. But when I see three songs that good back to back, I can't believe we play such good music. But we do, and they're all three coming up next.
1: 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Partly cloudy skies with thunderstorms likely overnight tonight. We'll see lows around 70 degrees. Thursday, rain showers in the morning with scattered thunderstorms arriving in the afternoon. 50% chance of precipitation, highs near 82. And Thursday evening, partly cloudy skies giving way to cloudy skies overnight. A stray shower or thunderstorm possible, lows around 70.
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0: Morgan Wallen, his latest Don't We, Charlie Derrick. Man, it was too bad Florida Georgia Line broke up. I really enjoyed that band. Of course, Tyler Hubbard is on his own. He's pretty much, you know, Florida Georgia Line without the name of the band. But I think my favorite, and I'm about to play it too, my favorite Florida Georgia Line song. Well, I had two. You remember Dirt? I love that song by them. I had more than two. Holy. I loved Holy too. And Cruise. Man, I loved Cruise. I think that's number one on my list. About to play it. You like it as much as I do. Coming up next.
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Speaking of the coast, remember Pfeiffer Beach, you and me. 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

0: Yes, you looking good in that baseball cap, wearing it backwards. That snapback, Old Dominion, Charlie, Derek. Man, I wish Andrew was in here in the studio with me right now. She's snoozing, but if she was in here with me right now, I believe we'd have to dance to this one. This is our song right here. Tracy Lawrence.
1: And

0: Well, speaking of happening to him, Russell Dickerson and Charlie Derrick, this next song we're about to play is one of the best boy meets girl story country songs that we got in country music. I mean, if you're asking me, I mean, he's out there and working on the farm, and the guy that's running the farm, the foreman, he is just, man, he's not giving him any breaks, giving him a hard time all the time, making him work harder than he figures he needs to. And then all of a sudden, here comes a girl. She's just getting back from Panama City. And she strolls up. She's the, you know who she is, don't you? She's the farmer's daughter, man. It's Rodney Atkins. Love that song. Stick around. It's coming up.
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0: That is just one of the prettiest songs I think I've ever heard in my entire career as a human being. It really is. I keep thinking, okay, well, I'll get tired of that, but I just adding Lou Combs and Be By You. Charlie, Derek, you know, I don't think I've, as a matter of fact, I know I've seen a bar fight break out, but I've never been actual in a bar fight. This is liable to start a bar fight, though. You walk into the bar and you do this, or at least back in the day. Got a song about it. Any idea what it is? Stick around. You'll hear it. You'll say, yeah, okay, that's the one he was talking about.
1: 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Partly cloudy skies with thunderstorms likely overnight tonight. We'll see lows around 70 degrees. Thursday, rain showers in the morning with scattered thunderstorms arriving in the afternoon. 50% chance of precipitation, highs near 82. And Thursday evening, partly cloudy skies giving way to cloudy skies overnight. A stray shower or thunderstorm possible, lows around 70.
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0: Rocky Mountain Low with Corey Kent and Cole Wetzel, Charlie Derrick. Well, it is dangerously close to the weekend, so I guess we ought to start making plans. I'm trying to think, is there anything I got to do? Or there any, normally, you know, you by this time of the week, you know, I got some chores, you know, on the list and things I want to do, you know, when I got a day off. 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

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Some stations are new country. We're just pure country. Oldies, new songs, and classics in between. The Wolf.

Yeah, you don't want to be sitting around under that neon moon, so you better go ahead and ask her, because you know what happens if you don't. Should ask her faster. Ty England coming up here next. That's a great song. Like I say, it's coming up next. But right now, here's Randy Houser.

0: We were talking about Riley. My friend Riley B. had told me that it was Luke Bryan's birthday coming up on the 17th, July 17th. He's going to be 50. And we got to thinking about, wonder what that birthday party would be like, you know, because you know it's going to be a big birthday. I mean, 50th birthday, don't you do something big? I mean, you're Luke Bryan. Come on, I don't know where he'd be having the birthday party, but what all do you think? Who all you think could be there, and what they going to do when they do get there for Luke Bryan's 50th birthday?
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0: Morgan Wallen, and they got better. Charlie Derrick. I was reading about this company. I didn't see where it was, but there were several of them that the air conditioner quit working. And, you know, they're at work, and they say, yeah, we're going to get it fixed. We're going to get it fixed. And they never did. It was like 2 hours later, and it began to get, you know, pretty miserable there in the office. So all the people said, look, boss, you know, I know you ain't telling us we can leave, but we're about to leave, and we all leaving at one time. And HR backed them, you know, and said, yeah, you can't do anything about that. You got to let them go. These are conditions that you can't ask your people to work in. And, you know, I'm wondering, yeah, I mean, of course it has gotten hotter, but you remember back in the day, there was a lot of places that you'd worked, and I'm talking about way back in the day, there's a lot of places you worked that didn't have air conditioning, you know? Did you ever work at a place like that?
1: 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Rivers Health, close, compassionate, comprehensive. Partly cloudy skies with thunderstorms likely overnight tonight. We'll see lows around 70 degrees. Thursday, rain showers in the morning with scattered thunderstorms arriving in the afternoon. 50% chance of precipitation, highs near 82. And Thursday evening, partly cloudy skies giving way to cloudy skies overnight. A stray shower or thunderstorm possible, lows around 70.
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0: It's Boots Off, Raj. Hot Party, Charlie Derrick. We were just talking about that company. There wasn't a company. There was about 20 employees that the air conditioner quit working, and after a couple hours, they just said, we're all going to walk out. And they all did, and HR backed them. You know, HR told the boss, yeah, you can't do anything about that. You got to provide conditions that are, you can't be asking these people to work in an office where it's 100 degrees inside the office. And gosh, you know, I'm, you know, fine. You know, I was just saying it because I just saw the story, but I remembered, you know, when I was growing up, I mean, I was 10, 12, 13 years old before we even had air conditioning. And I grew up in Southeast Louisiana. It was hot, but we had one of those giant attic fans. I remember we'd turn that thing on and it was like, you had to hang on to the furniture to not get blown out because it really got a good breeze going through there. But growing up, gosh, I didn't even have air conditioning till, I don't know, 12, 13.
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without you I'd be nothing. 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
2: I'm Tom Sussman, and this is your Vandalia News Morning Report. The annual Battle of Buffington Island Memorial Service will be held on Saturday, July 18th, beginning at 11 o'clock. The service will dedicate a historical marker to the Marietta Militia and include a presentation by Arthur David Mowry, period music, and a community picnic. The Ohio Department of Transportation announced a public meeting that will be held to discuss rock blasting on State Route 680 on Wednesday, July 15th, beginning at 5 o'clock at the Meigs County Garage. The

0: comprehensive. Partly cloudy skies with thunderstorms likely overnight tonight. We'll see lows around 70 degrees. Thursday, rain showers in the morning with scattered thunderstorms arriving in the afternoon. 50% chance of precipitation, highs near 82. And Thursday evening, partly cloudy skies giving way to cloudy skies overnight. A stray shower or thunderstorm possible, lows around 70.
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He's about to go on tour at the end of August. Garth Brooks about to go on tour. I bet that'd be a good concert to go to. Garth and Friends in Low Places kicking off the last hour of my show here tonight. Child of Derek Whitcher, me and you waking up dangerously close to the weekend. Got some Blake for you here. Sure be cool if you did.

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Some stations are new country. We're just pure country. Oldies, new songs, and classics in between. The Wolf.

0: Can't love you anymore, Ella and Morgan here with Charlie. Somebody was just asking me, so where'd you come up, you know, on Thursday? I always say it's dangerously close to the weekend. They said, where'd you come up with that? I remember I used to work with Ed Hopkins. He's a big fella, and everybody called him Big Ed. He was one of my closest friends, great disc jockey, too. And we were riding up the elevator to work one morning together into the radio station, and we were just, you know, small talking. And then if we almost got up there and there was a little bit of quiet in the elevator, you know, we'd quit talking. And he just looked at me and said, holy cow, Charlie, you realize we're dangerously close to the weekend? It's Thursday. And I said, dangerously close to the weekend. I said, yes, we are. But that's where it came from. You know, that's where that was back, I don't know, 20 years ago when me and Big Ed worked together.
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1: Fell in love with a cowgirl. It's always a good thing. Probably here with the Charlie Derrick Show. Is she the first person to ever do it? Y'all remember Linda Ronstadt? Everybody remembers Linda Ronstadt. Linda Ronstadt was the first one to do this. Golly, I think it was back in the 70s that she did it. And then Terry Clark, my girl Terry Clark, who's the cowgirl that I fell in love with. Man, I had a crush on her back in the day. But she came out with it then. And she had a big hit record with it, too. You know the song I'm talking about? Stick around, you'll hear it coming up next.
2: 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Partly cloudy skies with thunderstorms likely overnight tonight. We'll see lows around 70 degrees. Thursday, rain showers in the morning with scattered thunderstorms arriving in the afternoon. 50% chance of precipitation, highs near 82. And Thursday evening, partly cloudy skies giving way to cloudy skies overnight. A stray shower or thunderstorm possible, lows around 70.
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0: That is just the perfect song, perfect summertime song on a perfect Thursday morning as we're getting dangerously close to the weekend. Kenny Chesney and his new one, that's Carry On. Hey, that's going to do it for me. I got to pack them up, shine it on out of here. I'll see you all back a little bit later on tonight. This is Charlie Derrick. I'd like to thank you for letting me be myself.
1: I know that hiring can be challenging. You sort through tons of resumes and you get too many so-so applicants. You're just waiting for someone to match your role perfectly. Well, now, there's a place where you can meet them fast. ZipRecruiter.

0: What time zone am I on? What country am I in?
1: It doesn't matter. It's 5 o'clock somewhere.
0: It's always on 5 in Margaritaville, come to think of it.
1: Yeah, I heard that.
0: You've been there, haven't you?
1: Yes, sir.
0: I've seen your boat there.
1: I've been to Margaritaville a few times.
0: All right. Well, that's good.
1: Stumble my way back.
0: Okay. Well, we just want to make sure you can keep it between the navigational beacons.
1: Between the buoys. I got it.
0: All right. Well, it's 5 o'clock. Let's go somewhere.
1: I'm ready. Crank it up.
0: Let's get out of here.
1: I'm gone.

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2: 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Many of the people living abroad who come here to watch the games are ecstatic about how they're being treated in the USA. All of this goodwill is a tribute to we the people. We are a welcoming country. Our police are doing a fabulous job

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3: Here's a look at your latest Superstar Country Quad County weather forecast brought to you by Julia Davis State Farm. Licensed in Ohio and West Virginia. Like a good neighbor, State Farm is there. Rain showers this morning with scattered thunderstorms arriving this afternoon. Could see some strong storms later today. A 50% chance of precipitation, highs near 82. Tonight, partly cloudy skies giving way to cloudy skies. Overnight, a stray shower or thunderstorm is possible, lows around 70. Friday, cloudy skies, highs near 81. Friday evening, overcast, lows near 69.
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5: Good morning, Michael Sussman here with your look at sports brought to you by Main Street Furniture and Flooring in Middleport. The Wahama High boys basketball team has been using the summer to get in some extra games and practices. A few players have stood out to head coach Billy Zussman, as we talked about yesterday.
6: Parker Jodon's going. I think he's going to be a really good piece for us this year going forward. Another is John Jackson and Grayson Roush, both basketball first guys. They love basketball. Basketball is their number one sport, and they put the time in, and that's paying off for them. And then Harrison Lloyd is coming along really nice as well.
5: The Ravenswood Youth Football Camp is tonight from 6 to 8 p.m. at Flynn Field. It's for kids from kindergarten through 8th grade, and it's free for all campers. In Major League Baseball Wednesday, the Cincinnati Reds knocked off the Phillies 11-5 at Great American Ballpark. Have a good one. 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

0: 93.1 FM, the lovely Miranda Lambert on the Morning Howl, brought to you by Hoser Health and Little White Liar. Glad to have you with me this morning on the Howl, brought to you on Pain in the Morning by your good friends at Hoser Health. Tell you what, folks, it's like as if he read my will and testament, my last will and testament. Here's Mr. Joe Diffie and propped me up beside a jukebox when I die.
1: Well, I ain't afraid of dying. 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You can put my mind at ease if you fill my last request.

0: 93.1 FM, Josh Ross and Girl, I Hate How You Look. Moving on. The Morning Howl brought to you on Pain in the Morning by your good friends and mine at Holzer Health. 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

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The

0: 93.1 FM, Kane Brown on the Morning Howl, brought to you by Holzer Health and Woman. Good morning to you, everybody. Once again, Pain in the Morning inside your radio until 10 o'clock, playing your favorite country. You know, I always run across a list of things that I don't have, but I might have. And if I do have it, I forgot about having it. The things to look for that are worth a fortune now, okay? From back in the 80s, check this out. Boombox stereo systems are worth a fortune now. If you're sitting on a boombox, well, your rear end's getting vibrated a lot because boomboxes are huge. But boombox stereo systems are, they're a good thing to have now because they're worth some bucks. Also, colorful Pyrex bowls and Corningware dishes, okay? Those are all, I'm sure you got some laying around your house. I know we got some laying around our house. Rotary dial wall phones are a big ticket item. Also, glowing lava lamps, okay? Those things never go out of style, no matter how old you get. The first lava lamp I saw was in my dentist's office, Dr. Goldstein, when I lived over in Charleston. And I always thought that was the neatest thing. I used to stare at it for hours because I didn't really want to go in the dentist. Okay, also, avocado green kitchen appliances. I've been in houses before that have the entire kitchen area done in avocado green. Not only is it ugly, but it's ugly. All right. Also, moving on to other items, things like a plush shag carpet. I had shag carpet in my living room up until about 5 years ago, and we went ahead and tore that out of there and had it redone. Okay. How about this one? I know I got one or two of these laying around. Sony Walkman cassette players. Those are always cool to have, although cassettes now aren't. How about the original Rubik's Cube? Okay. I never could work one of those things. Now, my brother-in-law, Jim, he could work one of those in about 10 seconds, okay? I never could. I never got the knack of it. Also, moving on, we've got ViewMaster slide reels, okay? I had those. I had lots of those growing up. Also, console television sets. I bumped my knees and bumped my feet on those things 1,000 times over the years. Also, macrame plant hangers. Remember those? Remember the macrame kits you used to get as a Christmas present when you were a kid? How about beanbag chairs in bedrooms? I love beanbag chairs. Also, 8-track tape players. Okay, I probably look hard enough. I can find an 8-track tape player around here, but I'm not really going to look all that hard because I don't have a lot of 8-tracks. I got some in a box up in the attic if they're any good anymore, but those are the things to start looking for because they can roll some big bucks.
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2: Here's a look at your latest Superstar Country Quad County weather forecast brought to you by Julia Davis State Farm. Licensed in Ohio and West Virginia. Like a good neighbor, State Farm is there. Rain showers this morning with scattered thunderstorms arriving this afternoon. We could see some strong storms later today. A 50% chance of precipitation, highs near 82. Tonight, partly cloudy skies giving way to cloudy skies overnight. A stray shower or thunderstorm is possible, lows around 70. Friday, cloudy skies, highs near 81. Friday evening, overcast, lows near 69.
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0: say so. 93.1 FM, there's Dan and Shane. If you need somebody, say so, okay? 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The Meigs County Golf Course is having a golf scramble coming up on Saturday, September 26th, the Meigs Golf Course in Pomeroy. 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
4: The annual Battle of Buffington Island Memorial Service will be held on Saturday, July 18th at 11 o'clock. The service will dedicate a historical marker to the Marietta Militia and include a presentation by author David Mowry. 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
1: I'm Tom Sussman, and this is your Vandalia News Morning Report. The annual Battle of Buffington Island Memorial Service will be held on Saturday, July 18th, beginning at 11 o'clock. The service will dedicate a historical marker to the Marietta Militia and include a presentation by Arthur David Mowry, period music, and a community picnic. The Ohio Department of Transportation announced a public meeting that will be held to discuss rock blasting on State Route 680 on Wednesday, July 15th, beginning at 5 o'clock at the Meigs County Garage. The town of Mason will hold a town council meeting this evening at 6:30, and the council will discuss a project to improve the town's utilities. According to the published agenda, the cost will be at least $3.5 million. Also, the town of Mason will host Music in the Park on Saturday, July 18th, beginning at 7 o'clock. The music will be performed by Next Level. You're encouraged to bring a lawn chair. I'm Tom Sussman, reporting for Vandalia News.
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3: 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Licensed in Ohio and West Virginia. Like a good neighbor, State Farm is there. Rain showers this morning with scattered thunderstorms arriving this afternoon. We could see some strong storms later today. A 50% chance of precipitation, highs near 82. Tonight, partly cloudy skies, giving way to cloudy skies overnight. A stray shower or thunderstorm is possible, lows around 70. Friday, cloudy skies, highs near 81. Friday evening, overcast, lows near 69.
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93.1 FM. He must have been a dentist in a former life. There's Tim McGraw. And just to see a smile on the Morning Howl, brought to you as always by your friends at Holzer Health. Rolling on, how about some Luke Bryan and all my friends?

0: 93.1 FM, there's Jason Aldean, and don't tell on me. Even though I didn't do anything bad, don't tell on me, okay? It's just, you know, tattletales, okay? You know, all that stuff about getting stitches and stuff like that. Nope. I don't want you to be in trouble. I don't want you to get in trouble, as obviously, I do not want to get in trouble, so don't tell on me. I want to invite you to stick around. It's the Morning Howl, brought to you, as always, by your good friends at Holzer Health. Got something to tell you about here. The Bethel Family Fun Night is coming up at Bethel Church Shelter House. 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It's going to have homemade ice cream, desserts, cornhole, volleyball, and fellowship, and fun. It's all at Bethel Church Shelter House, okay? Wednesday, July 22nd. 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
7: 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A few players have stood out to head coach Billy Zussman, as we talked about yesterday.
8: Parker Jodon. I think he's going to be a really good piece for us this year going forward. Another is John Jackson and Grayson Roush, both basketball first guys. They love basketball. Basketball is their number one sport, and they put the time in, and that's paying off for them. And then Harrison Lloyd is coming along really nice as well.
7: The Ravenswood Youth Football Camp is tonight from 6 to 8 p.m. at Flynn Field. 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In Major League Baseball Wednesday, the Cincinnati Reds knocked off the Phillies 11-5 at Great American Ballpark. 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

0: 93.1 FM, the lovely Ella Langley in Chosen, Texas on the Morning How, brought to you on Pain in the Morning by your good friends at Holzer Health. Got a reminder for you out there. This coming Saturday, of course, as always, the Meigs County Farmers Market's going to be going on in the Pomeroy parking lot. This week, the Meigs County Farmers Market, Martin Schaefer will facilitate a class on how to make sauerkraut. I love sauerkraut. Okay, I lived in Germany for 3 years, and German sauerkraut doesn't hold a candle, in my book, to American sauerkraut. So Meigs County Farmers Market is a place to learn how to make sauerkraut every Saturday through October in the Upper River parking lot from 10 a.m. to 1 p.m. in downtown Pomeroy. But remember, this Saturday in particular, a class on how to make sauerkraut. It's all brought to you here on the Morning How by your good friends at Holzer Health.
1: 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This is Lindsay Patrick. I'm a speech pathologist within Holzer Health System. I'm here to remind you that May is Better Hearing and Speech Month. 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
2: 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Licensed in Ohio and West Virginia. Like a good neighbor, State Farm is there. Rain showers this morning with scattered thunderstorms arriving this afternoon. We could see some strong storms later today. A 50% chance of precipitation. Highs near 82. Tonight, partly cloudy skies giving way to cloudy skies overnight. A stray shower or thunderstorm is possible. Lows around 70. Friday, cloudy skies. Highs near 81. Friday evening, overcast. Lows near 69.
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1: I'm Tom Sussman, and this is your Vandalia News Morning Report. The annual Battle of Buffington Island Memorial Service will be held on Saturday, July 18th, beginning at 11 o'clock. The service will dedicate a historical marker to the Marietta Militia and include a presentation by Arthur David Mowry, period music, and a community picnic. The Ohio Department of Transportation announced a public meeting that will be held to discuss rock blasting on State Route 680 on Wednesday, July 15th, beginning

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1: 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Licensed in Ohio and West Virginia. Like a good neighbor, State Farm is there. Rain showers this morning with scattered thunderstorms arriving this afternoon. We could see some strong storms later today. A 50% chance of precipitation, highs near 82. Tonight, partly cloudy skies, giving way to cloudy skies overnight. A stray shower or thunderstorm is possible, lows around 70. Friday, cloudy skies, highs near 81. Friday evening, overcast, lows near 69.
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I tell you what, if you've never seen the video, you owe it to yourself. Because you're going to have Reba McEntire, you're going to have a bunch of other fine folks, you're going to have Huey Lewis of Huey Lewis in the News. It's a movie within a video, within a country song. Okay, simple and easy. On the Morning Howl, brought to you this morning by Holzer Health. Here's Keith Urban.

0: 93.1 FM, Morgan Wallen, and we do, don't we, on the Morning Howl, brought to you here on the Quad County Shores for Great Country by your friends at Holzer Health. You know, road construction began on Tuesday of this week in Pomeroy. Crews were milling and paving streets. Milling began on Tuesday, and it's running through yesterday, actually. Paving is scheduled to begin today and continue to the following days. Okay, lane closures will be expected, and motorists should be aware. So, you know, if you got a destination to be to at a certain time, you might want to leave early, okay? They're going to be paving and milling all over the town.
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0: 93.1 FM, there's Thomas Rhett and Jordan Davison and Bad Life on the Morning Howl, brought to you this morning, as always, by your good friends at Holzer Health. Are you celebrating a birthday today or know someone who does? Well, if you are or they are, you're going to be celebrating with the likes of a bunch of fine folks like Tom Hanks. Is celebrating a birthday today. Singer Courtney Love, musician Jack White, author Dean Koontz, and actor Fred Savage are all celebrating birthdays also, along with Jimmy Smits, Chris Cooper, Kevin O'Leary, a businessman and TV personality, Mitchell Musso, an actor as well, and Bon Scott, his musician, formerly with AC/DC. Okay? Those are folks celebrating birthdays with you today, so happy birthday to you, to you, to you.
1: 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This is Lindsay Patrick. I'm a speech pathologist within Holzer Health System. I'm here to remind you that May is Better Hearing and Speech Month. 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
2: 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Licensed in Ohio and West Virginia. Like a good neighbor, State Farm is there. Rain showers this morning with scattered thunderstorms arriving this afternoon. We could see some strong storms later today. A 50% chance of precipitation, highs near 82. Tonight, partly cloudy skies, giving way to cloudy skies overnight. A stray shower or thunderstorm is possible, lows around 70. Friday, cloudy skies, highs near 81. Friday evening, overcast, lows near 69.
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0: 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I'll tell you what, I want to invite you. Are you a soccer hooligan? Well, I think that's what they call them nowadays. A soccer hooligan can play. Well, you're invited to the May Summer Soccer Program if you're a hooligan. It's open play night every Wednesday through the summer, okay? It began on June 10th, and it's going to be running 7 to 8:30 p.m. Every Wednesday at the Blakesley Center in Middleport, and it's welcome to all ages. So let's get together with other soccer hooligans and having a good old time. It's for fun, exercise, and practice. It's going to be a great time.
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2: I'm Tom Sussman, and this is your Vandalia News Morning Report. The annual Battle of Buffington Island Memorial Service will be held on Saturday, July 18th, beginning at 11 o'clock. The service will dedicate a historical marker to the Marietta Militia and include a presentation by Arthur David Mowry, period music, and a community picnic. The Ohio Department of Transportation announced a public meeting that will be held to discuss rock blasting on State Route 680 on Wednesday, July 15th, beginning at 5 o'clock at the Meigs County Garage. The town of Mason will hold a town council meeting this evening at 6:30, and the council will discuss a project to improve the town's utilities. According to the published agenda, the cost will be at least $3.5 million. Also, the town of Mason will host Music in the Park on Saturday, July 18th, beginning at 7 o'clock. The music will be performed by Next Level. You're encouraged to bring a lawn chair. I'm Tom Sussman, reporting for Vandalia News.
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0: A stray shower or thunderstorm is possible. Lows around 70. Friday, cloudy skies. Highs near 81. Friday evening, overcast. Lows near 69.
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Tell you what, we're just a little bit past 9 o'clock. We got less than an hour together. Once more here on the Morning Howl, brought to you by your good friends at Holzer Health. Here's Mr. Brooks and Mr. Dunn and Lost and Found.

0: 93.1 FM, the lovely Ella Langland. Be her on the Morning Howl, brought to you as always by your friends at Holzer Health. Let me tell you, folks, the Gallium H Community Action Agency would like to remind everyone that the Summer Crisis Program began July 1st and runs until September 30th. 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All you got to do is give them a call at 740-737-8696 to find out more. 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

0: 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Let me tell you, folks, the Athens City and County Health Department is having a harm reduction clinic every Wednesday from 12:30 until 3 p.m. Okay, what it is, they're going to have a one-to-one exchange. They're going to have free naloxone at these meetings as well. And also, they're going to have substance use counselors on site as well. 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
2: 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Like a good neighbor, State Farm is there. Rain showers this morning with scattered thunderstorms arriving this afternoon. We could see some strong storms later today. A 50% chance of precipitation, highs near 82. Tonight, partly cloudy skies, giving way to cloudy skies overnight. A stray shower or thunderstorm is possible, lows around 70. Friday, cloudy skies, highs near 81. Friday evening, overcast, lows near 69.
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0: 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There's Luke Bryan and George Burge and Ride, Ride, Ride on the Morning Hal. Time for your daily dose of history. Not a whole lot of history happened today, July 9th, 2026. July 9th, back in 1868, the ratification of the 14th Amendment to the U.S. Constitution, which granted citizenship and equal protection to formerly enslaved people. It was also the date of 2011 when South Sudan officially became an independent nation. So there you go. That's the only things in history we've got to tell you about today. But if you want to find out more, stay a step ahead of me. Coming up on tomorrow's show, we'll be doing July 10th Day in History. So keep it right here.
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0: 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Racine, Gallup Police, Pomeroy, and Ravenswood.
1: I'm Tom Sussman, and this is your Vandalia News Morning Report. The annual Battle of Buffington Island Memorial Service will be held on Saturday, July 18th, beginning at 11 o'clock. The service will dedicate a historical marker to the Marietta Militia and include a presentation by Arthur David Mowry, period music, and a community picnic. The Ohio Department of Transportation announced a public meeting that will be held to discuss rock blasting on State Route 680 on Wednesday, July 15th, beginning at 5 o'clock at the Meigs County Garage. The town of Mason will hold a town council meeting this evening at 6:30, and the council will discuss a project to improve the town's utilities. According to the published agenda, the cost will be at least $3.5 million. Also, the town of Mason will host Music in the Park on Saturday, July 18th, beginning at 7 o'clock. The music will be performed by Next Level. You're encouraged to bring a lawn chair. I'm Tom Sussman, reporting for Vandalia News.
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3: 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Licensed in Ohio and West Virginia. Like a good neighbor, State Farm is there. Rain showers this morning with scattered thunderstorms arriving this afternoon. We could see some strong storms later today. A 50% chance of precipitation, highs near 82. Tonight, partly cloudy skies, giving way to cloudy skies overnight. A stray shower or thunderstorm is possible, lows around 70. Friday, cloudy skies, highs near 81. Friday evening, overcast, lows near 69. For premium.

Good morning and welcome to your Throwback Thursday, where we hear all your favorites from back in the day. You can sing along like Clint Black, nothing on but the taillights.

0: Love.
1: John Party and Boots Off. Chat with you. It is Throwback Thursday. Let's play you the songs from back of the day that you boot scooted to, like Sawyer Brown and Trace Adkins, all coming up, all right? Keep it locked right here. Superstars of yesterday and today.
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9: 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And the town of Mason will host Music in the Park on Saturday, July 18th, beginning at 7 o'clock. 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

0: Time is written after all the bars are closed. This weekend, NASCAR is taking us to Hotlanta. All right, so make sure you check your local listings. Throwback Thursday is on right now, and we've got Trace Adkins on the way.
1: 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Licensed in Ohio and West Virginia. Like a good neighbor, State Farm is there. Rain showers this morning with scattered thunderstorms arriving this afternoon. We could see some strong storms later today. A 50% chance of precipitation. Highs near 82. Tonight, partly cloudy skies giving way to cloudy skies overnight. A stray shower or thunderstorm is possible. Lows around 70. Friday, cloudy skies. Highs near 81. Friday evening, overcast. Lows near 69.
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0: Ella Langley and Morgan Wallen duetting for us. Can't Love You Anymore. Ella Langley still sitting on the top of the charts with Choosing Texas, 11 straight weeks, breaking all kinds of records. It is Throwback Thursday, and I got them lined up for you. John Michael Montgomery, Shenandoah, Leanne Rimes, you stay close to me.
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1: I'm Tom Sussman, and this is your Vandalia News Morning Report. The annual Battle of Buffington Island Memorial Service will be held on Saturday, July 18th, beginning at 11 o'clock. The service will dedicate a historical marker to the Marietta Militia and include a presentation by Arthur David Mowry, period music, and a community picnic. The Ohio Department of Transportation announced a public meeting that will be held to discuss rock blasting on State Route 680 on Wednesday, July 15th, beginning at 5 o'clock at the Meigs County Garage. The town of Mason will hold a town council meeting this evening at 6:30, and the council will discuss a project to improve the town's utilities. According to the published agenda, the cost will be at least $3.5 million. Also, the town of Mason will host Music in the Park on Saturday, July 18th, beginning at 7 o'clock. The music will be performed by Next Level. You're encouraged to bring a lawn chair. I'm Tom Sussman, reporting for Vandalia News.
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3: 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Rain showers this morning with scattered

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Oh, we love her. 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Maybe a tour. That would be great. I'd be front row center right there. Throwback Thursday. Ciao with you. NASCAR this weekend. We're going to Hot Atlanta.

day, Potts Farm was a place to go. 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King and the Can and the Marlboro Man. Jack and Jim were a few good men. 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Better watch out for the boys in blue. 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Watch your mouth. For I have to knock that loud mouth out. I'm tired of talking, man. Y'all ain't listening. Them old dirt road.

0: Carry On, Kenny Chesney. You know, he's working on a new album. Should be out real soon. New music. We haven't heard from him in a long, long, long time, right? Chat with you. It is Throwback Thursday. You are ready to sing along to all your favorites from back in the day? Because I've got them for you. I really, truly do. All right? Leanne Rimes with the One Way Ticket, Joe D. Messina, and some early Alan Jackson all coming up.
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0: Sleepless in a Hotel Room. That is Luke Combs. I predict that album's going to win Album of the Year, the new one. Chat with you. Country music news. Garth is, well, he's teasing a new stadium tour. How about that, huh? Looking forward to that if it comes to fruition. It is Chad. Thank you for being with us today and every day. We know you got a lot of choices on where you listen to your music, and you choose us. So big hugs and big love to you each and every day.
1: 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Licensed in Ohio and West Virginia. Like a good neighbor, State Farm is there. Rain showers this morning with scattered thunderstorms arriving this afternoon. We could see some strong storms later today. A 50% chance of precipitation, highs near 82. Tonight, partly cloudy skies, giving way to cloudy skies overnight. A stray shower or thunderstorm is possible, lows around 70. Friday, cloudy skies, highs near 81. Friday evening, overcast, lows near 69.
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0: He's past the girl stage. He's got a woman now, Kane Brown. And a happy married man he is. Uh-huh. Took some time off, spent time with the family. Now he's back on the charts. It's good to hear him back, right? All right, chat with you. And it is Throwback Thursday. And I've got Toby Keith coming up next.
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2: This is Stephen Figel with your Vandalia News. Beverly Hanning appeared for arraignment on numerous offenses related to the death of Ethan Vernon yesterday. The court set bond at $2 million. An initial pretrial hearing has been scheduled for July 27th in the Meigs County Court of Common Pleas. The Meigs County prosecutor announced that Jonathan Hare of Racine was sentenced to 10 years after having entered a guilty plea to sexual battery. Hare is required to register as a Tier 2 sex offender following his release. The Gallia Meigs Community Action Agency will be at the Crown City Village Hall on Monday, July 27th, to process PIP Plus and regular HEAP applications from 9:30 until 1:30. For more information, call 740-444-4400. Finally, the West Virginia HealthRight Mobile Dental Clinic is coming to Jackson General Hospital on Monday and Tuesday. 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
4: 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Thunderstorms likely this afternoon, a 70% chance of rain, highs near 82. Tonight, partly cloudy skies early, giving way to cloudy skies late, a stray shower or thunderstorm possible, lows around 70. Friday morning thunderstorms with cloudy skies late Friday afternoon, 70% chance of rain, highs near 80 degrees. 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

Throwback Thursday is on. Chat with you. How you doing, huh? Working towards the weekend in NASCAR, going to Hotlanta this weekend. Here's Josh Turner and Tim Tumblr.

0: It's a beautiful thing. Megan Maroney, Chow with you. Throwback Thursday, Lori Morgan, except for Monday coming up. Also, Alabama Born Country. And we play the new ones too as well. All right, Dan and Shay, they got a new one called Say So. And I've got John Pardee and Jason Aldean lined up in the set as well. Thank you so much. Big hugs for joining us today. Don't forget NASCAR this weekend. We're going to Hot Atlanta.
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We're just pure country. Oldies, new songs, and classics in between. The Wolf.

0: say so. Need somebody to say so. Danny Shay right there. Chow with the country music news. Did you hear? Garth Brooks is teasing us again. Teasing. Another stadium tour, he said. Thinking about it. Maybe it's because he's thinking of selling his music catalog to the tune of $2 billion. So he's trying to get a little bit more cash or something. Who knows? He doesn't need any more cash, right? What am I thinking? It'll be great to see Garth back on that big stage.
1: 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Thunderstorms likely this afternoon, a 70% chance of rain, highs near 82. Tonight, partly cloudy skies early, giving way to cloudy skies late. A stray shower or thunderstorm possible, lows around 70. Friday morning thunderstorms with cloudy skies late Friday afternoon, 70% chance of rain, highs near 80 degrees. 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
3: During the Revolutionary War, George Washington made many important decisions to defeat the big, powerful British military, but some historians believe one of his most important decisions was to defeat a small but powerful enemy, insisting his soldiers be inoculated against smallpox. Washington knew the danger of smallpox, having survived his own bout with the disease in 1751. Smallpox could not only kill his soldiers, but also deter potential recruits who were scared about being infected. In 1776, John Adams complained that smallpox was 10 times more terrible than the enemy soldiers. Smallpox went from causing 17% of all army deaths before inoculation to just 1% afterward. Something to consider in this America 250 moment.
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0: superstars of yesterday and today, and no one's bigger in the country music world than Travis Tritt and Randy Travis and Tanya Tucker, and I've got them all coming up for Throwback Thursday. Hang tight.
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1: This is Stephen Figel with your Vandalia News. Beverly Hanning appeared for arraignment on numerous offenses related to the death of Ethan Vernon yesterday. The court set bond at $2 million. An initial pretrial hearing has been scheduled for July 27th in the Meigs County Court of Common Pleas. The Meigs County prosecutor announced that Jonathan Hare of Racine was sentenced to 10 years after having entered a guilty plea to sexual battery. Hare is required to register as a Tier 2 sex offender following his release. The Gallia Meigs Community Action Agency will be at the Crown City Village Hall on Monday, July 27th, to process PIP Plus and regular HEAP applications from 9:30 until 1:30. For more information, call 740-444-4400. Finally, the West Virginia HealthRight Mobile Dental Clinic is coming to Jackson General Hospital on Monday and Tuesday. 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
3: 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Thunderstorms likely this afternoon, a 70% chance of rain, highs near 82. Tonight, partly cloudy skies early, giving way to cloudy skies late. A stray shower or thunderstorm possible, lows around 70. Friday morning thunderstorms with cloudy skies late Friday afternoon. 70% chance of rain, highs near 80 degrees. 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

Tanya Tucker. It's a little too late. Throwback Thursday. Love me, Tanya Tucker. I think I still have her stuff on 8-track. What is an 8-track? Said the kids. Luke Bryan, Karen Fairchild now.

0: Chevy Silverado, Bailey Zimmerman, parking it right there. Chat with you, Rascal Flatts, John Anderson, Ella Langley, all coming up. And NASCAR This World Hot Atlanta, that's where we're going, all right? Check your local listings. Superstars of yesterday and today, thank you so much for tuning in.
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0: Bang Lee, breaking all kinds of records, set in the 70s, 11 consecutive weeks at number one, which was in Texas right there. Carrie Underwood, Church Bells, and George Strait coming up next because it's Throwback Thursday. I know you know the words. Get ready to crank it up and sing along.
1: 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Thunderstorms likely this afternoon, a 70% chance of rain, highs near 82. Tonight, partly cloudy skies early, giving way to cloudy skies late, a stray shower or thunderstorm possible, lows around 70. Friday morning thunderstorms with cloudy skies late Friday afternoon, 70% chance of rain, highs near 80 degrees. 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

0: Cha with you, NASCAR this weekend. We are going to Hotlanta, all right? Make sure you check your local listings. 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

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Some stations are new country. We're just pure country. Oldies, new songs, and classics in between. 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
2: This is Stephen Figel with your Vandalia News. Beverly Hanning appeared for arraignment on numerous offenses related to the death of Ethan Vernon yesterday. The court set bond at $2 million. An initial pretrial hearing has been scheduled for July 27th in the Meigs County Court of Common Pleas. The Meigs County prosecutor announced that Jonathan Hare of Racine was sentenced to 10 years after having entered a guilty plea to sexual battery. Hare is required to register as a Tier 2 sex offender following his release. The Gallia Meigs Community Action Agency will be at the Crown City Village Hall on Monday, July 27th, to process PIP Plus and regular HEAP applications from 9:30 until 1:30. For more information, call 740-444-4400. Finally, the West Virginia HealthRight Mobile Dental Clinic is coming to Jackson General Hospital on Monday and Tuesday. 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
4: 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Thunderstorms likely this afternoon, a 70% chance of rain, highs near 82. Tonight, partly cloudy skies early, giving way to cloudy skies late, a stray shower or thunderstorm possible, lows around 70. Friday morning thunderstorms with cloudy skies late Friday afternoon. 70% chance of rain, highs near 80 degrees. 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

with you and Leroy Parnell on Throwback Thursday as we wind down the last hour of my show. We got Garth Brooks on the way as well, and he's teasing a new stadium tour. We'll talk about it as well.

0: from the new album, Be By You, Luke Combs, which I predict will win Album of the Year. It just has to. It's so good. Double album. Check it out, all right? Got Garth Brooks coming up for Throwback Thursday, and he's teasing a new stadium tour. Announced it yesterday, right? We get another chance to see him on stage. What? The world's gone crazy. I love it. I'll keep you posted. As soon as I know details, you'll know it as well.
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8: They voted on American independence. Members of the Continental Congress agreed it would have to be unanimous to be effective. It was, technically, but not all of the colonies voted for the resolution to break away from Britain on July 2nd, 1776, or for the Declaration of Independence 2 days later on July 4th. The New York delegation abstained, explaining that it lacked permission to act. On July 9th, the New York Convention gave its consent, and the New York delegates voted for independence on July 15th. That allowed the Congress on July 19th to order the document to be engrossed as the unanimous declaration of the 13 United States of America. Something to consider in this America 250 moment.
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0: All right. Well, we were going there, but now we got to turn the truck around and head to Atlanta. Because that's where NASCAR's going this weekend. All right, Jordan Davis. Scotty McCreary, the Dimples, give us 5 more minutes coming up next. And for Throwback Thursday, how about I play some Judds for you?
1: 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Thunderstorms likely this afternoon, a 70% chance of rain, highs near 82. Tonight, partly cloudy skies early, giving way to cloudy skies late, a stray shower or thunderstorm possible, lows around 70. Friday morning thunderstorms with cloudy skies late Friday afternoon, 70% chance of rain, highs near 80 degrees. 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

0: Rocky Mountain Low. Chow with you. That's going to wrap up the show for me, all right? I got Kip Moore lined up next for us and for Throwback Thursday, and I'll be back tomorrow to kick off our Friday. Take you into a weekend, all right? Keep it safe. Keep it locked right here. 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
6: They voted on American independence. Members of the Continental Congress agreed it would have to be unanimous to be effective. It was, technically. But not all of the colonies voted for the resolution to break away from Britain on July 2, 1776, or for the Declaration of Independence 2 days later on July 4th. The New York delegation abstained, explaining that it lacked permission to act. On July 9th, the New York Convention gave its consent, and the New York delegates voted for independence on July 15th. That allowed the Congress on July 19th to order the document to be engrossed as the unanimous declaration of the 13 United States of America. Something to consider in this America 250 moment.
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0: 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Racine. 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Pomeroy. Ravenswood. 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
2: This is Stephen Figel with your Vandalia News. Beverly Hanning appeared for arraignment on numerous offenses related to the death of Ethan Vernon yesterday. The court set bond at $2 million. An initial pretrial hearing has been scheduled for July 27th in the Meigs County Court of Common Pleas. The Meigs County prosecutor announced that Jonathan Hare of Racine was sentenced to 10 years after having entered a guilty plea to sexual battery. Hare is required to register as a Tier 2 sex offender following his release. The Gallia Meigs Community Action Agency will be at the Crown City Village Hall on Monday, July 27th, to process PIP Plus and regular HEAP applications from 9:30 until 1:30. For more information, call 740-444-4400. 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
3: 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Thunderstorms likely this afternoon, a 70% chance of rain, highs near 82. Tonight, partly cloudy skies early, giving way to cloudy skies late, a stray shower or thunderstorm possible, lows around 70. Friday morning thunderstorms with cloudy skies late Friday afternoon. 70% chance of rain. Highs near 80 degrees. 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

It happens every summer. The heat wave is on, boy, all around the country. Most parts are sizzling. I see some of those heat indexes. 105, 110, 111. It gets that hot. I mean, you can hear the sun burning. Oh, man, stay cool, my friends. Here's Blake Shelton.

0: Dancing in the Country. Just watch me step right there. Yeah, yeah, be careful. Toby Keith coming up. Gary Allen, something you want to add to it, hit me up here on the Thursday ride. Come on, Craig Catfish Country at gmail.com is how you do that.
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6: 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But some historians believe one of his most important decisions was to defeat a small but powerful enemy, insisting his soldiers be inoculated against smallpox. Washington knew the danger of smallpox, having survived his own bout with the disease in 1751. Smallpox could not only kill his soldiers, but also deter potential recruits who were scared about being infected. In 1776, John Adams complained that smallpox was 10 times more terrible than the enemy soldiers. Smallpox went from causing 17% of all army deaths before inoculation to just 1% afterward. Something to consider in this America 250 moment.
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0: 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Thunderstorms likely this afternoon, a 70% chance of rain, highs near 82. Tonight, partly cloudy skies early, giving way to cloudy skies late, a stray shower or thunderstorm possible, lows around 70. Friday morning thunderstorms with cloudy skies late Friday afternoon, 70% chance of rain, highs near 80 degrees. 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
4: During the Revolutionary War, George Washington made many important decisions to defeat the big, powerful British military. But some historians believe one of his most important decisions was to defeat a small but powerful enemy, insisting his soldiers be inoculated against smallpox. Washington knew the danger of smallpox, having survived his own bout with the disease in 1751. Smallpox could not only kill his soldiers, but also deter potential recruits who were scared about being infected. In 1776, John Adams complained that smallpox was 10 times more terrible than the enemy soldiers. Smallpox went from causing 17% of all army deaths before inoculation to just 1% afterward. Something to consider in this America 250 moment.
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5: 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Members of the Continental Congress agreed it would have to be unanimous to be effective. It was, technically, but not all of the colonies voted for the resolution to break away from Britain on July 2nd, 1776, or for the Declaration of Independence 2 days later on July 4th. The New York delegation abstained, explaining that it lacked permission to act. On July 9th, the New York Convention gave its consent, and the New York delegates voted for independence on July 15th. That allowed the Congress on July 19th to order the document to be engrossed as the unanimous declaration of the 13 United States of America. Something to consider in this America 250 moment.
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0: Racine, Gallup Police, Pomeroy, and Ravenswood.
2: This is Stephen Figel with your Vandalia News. Beverly Hanning appeared for arraignment on numerous offenses related to the death of Ethan Vernon yesterday. The court set bond at $2 million. An initial pretrial hearing has been scheduled for July 27th in the Meigs County Court of Common Pleas. The Meigs County prosecutor announced that Jonathan Hare of Racine was sentenced to 10 years after having entered a guilty plea to sexual battery. Hare is required to register as a Tier 2 sex offender following his release. The Gallia Meigs Community Action Agency will be at the Crown City Village Hall on Monday, July 27th, to process PIP Plus and regular HEAP applications from 9:30 until 1:30. For more information, call 740-444-4400. Finally, the West Virginia HealthRight Mobile Dental Clinic is coming to Jackson General Hospital on Monday and Tuesday. 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
4: 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Thunderstorms likely this afternoon, a 70% chance of rain, highs near 82. Tonight, partly cloudy skies early, giving way to cloudy skies late, a stray shower or thunderstorm possible, lows around 70. Friday morning thunderstorms with cloudy skies late Friday afternoon. 70% chance of rain, highs near 80 degrees. 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

Joe Diffie back in the day with the Catfish playing great country. Coming up, the new Ella Langley, Morgan Wallen. This is How the Workday Sounds Best. Right now, here's Carrie Underwood.

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4: They voted on American independence. Members of the Continental Congress agreed it would have to be unanimous to be effective. It was, technically, but not all of the colonies voted for the resolution to break away from Britain on July 2, 1776, or for the Declaration of Independence 2 days later on July 4th. The New York delegation abstained, explaining that it lacked permission to act. On July 9th, the New York Convention gave its consent, and the New York delegates voted for independence on July 15th. That allowed the Congress on July 19th to order the document to be engrossed as the unanimous declaration of the 13 United States of America. Something to consider in this America 250 moment.
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0: 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Thunderstorms likely this afternoon, a 70% chance of rain, highs near 82. Tonight, partly cloudy skies early, giving way to cloudy skies late. A stray shower or thunderstorm possible, lows around 70. Friday morning thunderstorms with cloudy skies late Friday afternoon. 70% chance of rain, highs near 80 degrees. 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

0: 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Racine, Gala Police, Pomeroy, Ravenswood.
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2: This is Stephen Figel with your Vandalia News. Beverly Hanning appeared for arraignment on numerous offenses related to the death of Ethan Vernon yesterday. The court set bond at $2 million. An initial pretrial hearing has been scheduled for July 27th in the Meigs County Court of Common Pleas. The Meigs County prosecutor announced that Jonathan Hare of Racine was sentenced to 10 years after having entered a guilty plea to sexual battery. Hare is required to register as a Tier 2 sex offender following his release. The Gallia Meigs Community Action Agency will be at the Crown City Village Hall on Monday, July 27th, to process PIP Plus and regular HEAP applications from 9:30 until 1:30. For more information, call 740-444-4400. Finally, the West Virginia HealthRight Mobile Dental Clinic is coming to Jackson General Hospital on Monday and Tuesday. 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
4: 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Thunderstorms likely this afternoon, a 70% chance of rain, highs near 82. Tonight, partly cloudy skies early, giving way to cloudy skies late, a stray shower or thunderstorm possible, lows around 70. Friday morning thunderstorms with cloudy skies late Friday afternoon, 70% chance of rain, highs near 80 degrees. 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

My name is Catfish, and I love playing them for you. Great stuff back in the day and the new music, too, which is coming up this hour. I got new Morgan Wallen for you. I got new Dan and Shay. Right now, here's Zach and Alan. Love this one back in the mid-2000s.

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Some stations are new country. We're just pure country. Oldies, new songs, and classics in between. The Wolf.

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5: 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Last year, the Eastern High volleyball team won the district championship. The same group is back and looking for more in 2026, as I talked about with Eagles head coach Courtney Whittington. So, Coach, who are the primary hitters for the Eagles?
6: So I'm super, super unfortunate that I have lots and lots of hitters. I have hitters that have to turn into DSs or back row players. I have great outside hitters. I have Braylon Simpson and Mackenzie Robertson. I have great middle hitters, Brooklyn Barkey, Peyton Bailey, and then I have Addie Atha that can go in there for us sometimes. But Addie can also go out to the right side. I have Adri All on the right side, Sadie Hall on the right side. My libero can even hit at this point if I needed her to. So we're pretty fortunate in the hitting department that I have multiples. I also have multiple sisters this year that can also come in behind those upperclassmen that are incoming freshmen that can come out and hit for us. Braylon's little sister, Mackenzie, she's a pretty good hitter too. And then Mackenzie Robertson's sister is a setter, but she can also be dominant at the net.
5: And libero setter, you hit on it a little bit there. What are we looking at in those spots?
6: Our libero will be returning as Emery Lloyd. I will also be returning my 1,000 assist setter, Kinsley Well. She does a great job, and she's done a really, really good job with getting the younger classmen worked in and understanding, you know, this is the type of tempo we're running. This is the expectation. Her leadership role has shown tremendously this summer. She knows what the expectation is, and she also is a very determined person. So I'm really excited to have leadership in that setter role for the incoming. We have a sophomore setter, Briley Ash, and then we have two incoming setters that are freshmen, which are Kendra Robertson and Reagan Hill. And having Kinsley there to help me kind of show them the ropes and to be there to kind of build them up is a great thing to have for this season.
5: When you've got so much experience on a team and you don't lose anybody, do you find that you hit the ground running? Is it easier to set up practice and just to accomplish things?
6: Of course. I think that my girls especially have gotten used to a routine of things, and they know the expectations and the standards when it comes to the gym. I've noticed this year especially, my seniors, I've had them for three years now, and my juniors, I started with them as freshmen. They hit the ground running, and they come in and they let the younger classmen know what's expected and how we're going to run this, and they'll even stop drills when it's not meeting expectations that they may have or I have. The leadership has shown tremendously this year, my upperclassmen, so I'm super excited for that and to see what kind of role change that happens.
5: That is Eastern High head volleyball coach Courtney Whittington on the Valley Today Sports Report, brought to you by Main Street Furniture and Flooring in Middleport.
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0: 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Thunderstorms likely this afternoon, a 70% chance of rain, highs near 82. Tonight, partly cloudy skies early, giving way to cloudy skies late. A stray shower or thunderstorm possible, lows around 70. Friday morning thunderstorms with cloudy skies late Friday afternoon, 70% chance of rain, highs near 80 degrees. 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

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You can't grip a tackle box.

0: say so.
1: Here we go. More than half of Americans admit to spending half an hour a day or 3 hours a week watching oddly satisfying internet videos, according to this new survey. Yep, pimple popping videos are the most popular. 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What? Ooh. Well, you know, at least they're using a tissue. All right, I'm going to go watch a pimple video. I'll be right back.
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0: 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Racine, Gallipolis, Pomeroy, and Ravenswood.
2: This is Stephen Figel with your Vandalia News. Beverly Hanning appeared for arraignment on numerous offenses related to the death of Ethan Vernon yesterday. The court set bond at $2 million. An initial pretrial hearing has been scheduled for July 27th in the Meigs County Court of Common Pleas. The Meigs County prosecutor announced that Jonathan Hare of Racine was sentenced to 10 years after having entered a guilty plea to sexual battery. Hare is required to register as a Tier 2 sex offender following his release. The Gallia Meigs Community Action Agency will be at the Crown City Village Hall on Monday, July 27th, to process PIP Plus and regular HEAP applications from 9:30 until 1:30. For more information, call 740-444-4400. Finally, the West Virginia HealthRight Mobile Dental Clinic is coming to Jackson General Hospital on Monday and Tuesday. 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
4: 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Last year, the Eastern High volleyball team won the district championship. The same group is back and looking for more in 2026, as I talked about with Eagles head coach Courtney Whittington. So, coach, who are the primary hitters for the Eagles?
5: So, I'm super, super unfortunate that I have lots and lots of hitters. I have hitters that have to turn into DSs or back row players. I have great outside hitters. I have Braylon Simpson and Mackenzie Robertson. I have great middle hitters, Brooklyn Barkey, Peyton Bailey, and then I have Addie Atha that can go in there for us sometimes. But Addie can also go out to the right side. I have Adri All on the right side, Sadie Hall on the right side. My libero can even hit at this point if I needed her to. So we're pretty fortunate in the hitting department that I have multiples. I also have multiple sisters this year that can also come in behind his upperclassmen that are incoming freshmen that can come out and hit for us. Braylon's little sister, Mackenzie, she's a pretty good hitter too. And then Mackenzie Robertson's sister is a setter, but she can also be dominant at the net.
4: And libero setter, you hit on it a little bit there. What are we looking at in those spots?
5: Our libero will be returning as Emery Lloyd. I will also be returning my 1,000 assist setter, Kinsley Well. She does a great job, and she's done a really, really good job with getting the younger classmen worked in and understanding, you know, this is the type of tempo we're running. This is the expectation. Her leadership role has shown tremendously this summer. She knows what the expectation is, and she also is a very determined person. So I'm really excited to have leadership in that setter role for the incoming. We have a sophomore setter, Briley Ash, and then we have two incoming setters that are freshmen, which are Kendra Robertson and Reagan Hill. And having Kinsley there to help me kind of show them the ropes and to be there to kind of build them up is a great thing to have for this season.
4: When you've got so much experience on a team and you don't lose anybody, do you find that you hit the ground running? Is it easier to set up practice and just to accomplish things?
5: Of course. I think that my girls especially have gotten used to a routine of things, and they know the expectations and the standards when it comes to the gym. I've noticed this year especially, my seniors, I've had them for three years now, and my juniors, I started with them as freshmen. They hit the ground running, and they come in and they let the younger classmen know what's expected and how we're going to run this, and they'll even stop drills when it's not meeting expectations that they may have or I have. The leadership has shown tremendously this year, my upperclassmen, so I'm super excited for that and to see what kind of role change that happens.
4: That is Eastern High head volleyball coach Courtney Whittington on the Valley Today Sports Report, brought to you by Main Street Furniture and Flooring in Middleport.
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Maddie and Tay back in the day. My name is Catfish. Pleasure to hang with you guys. Trisha Yearwood, John Pardee coming up. Bailey Zimmerman right now down on the farm with Tim McGraw.

0: Flying with Catfish. Let's see what's going on in this crazy world of ours. A guy is suing after getting a cheesesteak delivered, wrapped up and taped, and then opening up to find a set of dentures. What? Embedded into the sandwich. Rodriguez, the name of the guy, said that it was delivered by a Uber guy, and it was determined that the false teeth belonged to the delivery guy after he went back to the store. Come on, can't that guy take a joke? Could you imagine? Thought it was scary enough for me to find like a rodent or something in my sandwich, but dentures? Ah, man, maybe I better just eat at home.
1: Man, I love this place. I've been surfing here since I was a kid. Now, seeing my grandson out on the water, it means everything to me. Watching him and taking in the blue waves, the sea breeze, the blurry horizon.
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7: During the Revolutionary War, George Washington made many important decisions to defeat the big, powerful British military. But some historians believe one of his most important decisions was to defeat a small but powerful enemy, insisting his soldiers be inoculated against smallpox. Washington knew the danger of smallpox, having survived his own bout with the disease in 1751. Smallpox could not only kill his soldiers, but also deter potential recruits who were scared about being infected. In 1776, John Adams complained that smallpox was 10 times more terrible than the enemy soldiers. Smallpox went from causing 17% of all army deaths before inoculation to just 1% afterward. Something to consider in this America 250 moment.
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0: Well, here we go with the CEO of Snapchat. Did you miss this? Don't miss it. Evan Spiegel and his wife, Miranda Kerr, have helped wipe out over $500 million in medical debt for more than 250,000 people in California. They worked with a nonprofit to fund the purchase and forgive these medical debts.
1: Hey, everybody. 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And today, we are so excited because we're announcing a partnership with Undo Medical Debt to relieve over $500 million of unpaid medical debt for more than 250,000 Californians.
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4: 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Thunderstorms likely this afternoon, a 70% chance of rain, highs near 82. Tonight, partly cloudy skies early, giving way to cloudy skies late. A stray shower or thunderstorm possible, lows around 70. Friday morning thunderstorms with cloudy skies late Friday afternoon, 70% chance of rain, highs near 80 degrees. 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

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The Wolf.

0: Hey, we got more reports to share with you. A new report reveals that states with the highest and lowest average rates of tipping. Research from restaurant point-of-sale system Toast analyzes data from 171,000 different restaurants nationwide to see who's, and where the diners are tipping the most. It finds that Delaware has the best tippers. They have an average of 22.5% at sit-down restaurants and 18.8% for quick-service spots. I think tipping is kind of getting out of control, right? Tip jars everywhere. I could have sworn I saw one in my dentist office the other day, huh? And then I was at the airport, and I was like, a self-serve machine, and there was a tip jar there. It's a machine. They don't need a tip, do they?
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American workers expect to retire with $515,000, about half the recommended savings, according to this new survey. The research finds that the typical worker only has $210,000 set aside now, and 65% admit they're already behind on saving goals. That has them worried that they'll outlive their savings and are concerned that they won't be able to retire when they want to. You know, well, maybe stop buying, you know, cheap stuff online at Temu or Amazon and put a little more in the 401k. Just saying. Come on now.

0: Well, here we go. According to a recent analysis of U.S. Census data, nearly one in five of us between the age of 25 and 35 now live with our parents or our grandparents. But not me. I'm past that. Anyway, the highest level on record. Wow, one in five. Experts say a tough combination of expensive housing, high mortgage rates, rising rents, and a challenging job market is making it hard for Gen Z to reach traditional milestones like buying their own house or living on their own. Then I thought to myself, I was thinking about maybe moving back in with my parents to save money at this age, but they keep moving and not telling me where they go. So it's kind of hard to find them these days to, you know, shack up.
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0: Hey, let's check this out and see if this is you. Food is turning into a surprisingly big source of stress for some couples. Between food allergies, dietary restrictions, wellness trends, calorie counting, and even GLP-1 weight loss medication, sharing a meal isn't always as simple as it used to be. Oh, good God. Instead of bonding over dinner, some partners find themselves even eating completely different foods or trying to work around conflicting eating habits. I know. Tell me about this. I cook a nice dinner every night, but my wife is always on some crazy diet. Oh, that's right. I'm not allowed to call it a diet. It's a way of life. It's a way of life for her. Where's my cheeseburger?
1: 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Thunderstorms likely this afternoon, a 70% chance of rain, highs near 82. Tonight, partly cloudy skies early, giving way to cloudy skies late, a stray shower or thunderstorm possible, lows around 70. Friday morning thunderstorms with cloudy skies late Friday afternoon, 70% chance of rain, highs near 80 degrees. 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

0: Here we go. New state-by-state analysis of more than 1.2 million dog insurance records found that Labrador Retrievers are the top breed in most states, 16, but they're far from a nationwide runaway winner. Chihuahuas are a close second behind in 14 states, especially across the Southwest. Lab Retrievers dominate the Northeast, while pit bulls are popular in several southern states. What? No Labradoodle? That's bogus. No Basset Hounds like my two Basset Hounds, Lunatic Lucy and Gus the Bus? What? I love my Basset Hounds.
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